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1: Hey, hey, hey. Welcome into a Friday night. Not just any Friday night. It's the eve of the 4th of July, and we have got all kinds of music tonight saluting America, including tonight's unauthorized double shot that's coming up around 8:30 tonight. And we are going to be kicking off things like we always do. It is a live track, and this one from Stevie Ray Vaughan, turning up the heat with a live version of Pride and Joy. This performance recorded at the famed Capitol Theater in Passaic, New Jersey on December 30th, 1983. It absolutely captures Stevie Ray Vaughan and Double Trouble right as they were becoming one of the hottest blues rock acts on the planet. Crank it up. It is your live track tonight on Eagle 98.1.

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0: 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Jimi Hendrix from 1969 at Woodstock. It's the Star Spangled Banner. You may take your seats now. Hey, do you have what it takes to perform the national anthem, our Star Spangled Banner? Eagle 98.1 wants to hear it. It is our Oh Say Can You Sing contest, and all you have to do, it's very simple, submit a video of your performance, and you could win a trip to see Bryan Adams and Pat Benatar at the Smoothie King Center on July 31st. And it's still open. We're getting all kinds of entries, and we love every one of them, and some of the best ones are going to be featured on Michelle Southern's show at 5 o'clock during the week, during her national anthem at 5 p.m. You can enter now and show us what you got. 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

Almost the 4th of July, fireworks everywhere. I have got tips for you coming up in about 10 minutes. Here now is a preview of tomorrow night's musical extravaganza featuring Bruce Springsteen, Heart, and Tom Petty. 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

0: Eagle 98.1, the rock station with Led Zeppelin on your Friday night, and it is the 4th of July weekend. Happy Independence Day. Happy 250th birthday to this amazing country that we live in. You know, there are going to be a lot of fireworks. There are going to be people because there are people who can't celebrate the 4th of July unless they're blowing stuff up. Well, I've got a few tips for you to keep in mind to make sure that you have a safe holiday weekend, because we love you. We want you to come back on Monday. And according to the statistics, only 15 people were killed by fireworks last year, but around 13,000 people were injured. 35% of those were to hands and fingers. 22% were injuries to the head, face, or ears. And 38% of those injuries involved burns. You don't want any of those things to happen. So here's a few tips. Don't let your kids handle fireworks, and obviously don't do anything illegal. Keep in mind that young kids can hurt themselves. I've seen it happen. They can hurt themselves using sparklers. Keep a big bucket of water or a garden hose handy in case you have an issue. Light fireworks one at a time and then move away as quickly as you can. I know that sounds like common sense, like duh, but okay. Don't hold them in your hand unless the instructions specifically tell you to do that. And never use fireworks under the influence of alcohol or drugs. So if you want to be safe, the best thing you can do is leave the explosives to the professionals like those out at LaBerge tomorrow night on the lawn. Make sure you come out and join Michelle Southern and myself. We are going to be out there for the lawn viewing party. Jovan Webb is going to be on stage just before that out on the lawn, and then the spectacular fireworks show over the Mississippi. Make your plans right now. Put the chairs in the back of the minivan or the crossover or whatever it is you're driving, and make sure you get out there and have some fun. The food trucks are going to be there, and we're going to be there. You can stop by and say hi. Hey, I've got your weekend forecast for the 4th of July weekend coming up, and we're going to be back with Days of the New after this.
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3: Heat, steam, and pop-up storms are going to be the main weather theme heading into this 4th of July weekend. Overnight, we will clear out any storms that we did see today. Expect a mostly clear sky, low temperatures in the middle 70s. And the first half of your 4th of July should be rather quiet. Mostly sunny skies will send our temperatures into the middle 90s, and humidity will make that feel even hotter. During the afternoon and evening, that's when we start to pop some isolated showers and thunderstorms. I'm meteorologist Baylen Rogers with your Storm Station forecast, WBRZ Channel 2.
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the 3rd of July. It is the 4th of July weekend, and we have got the All-American Spectacular happening tomorrow night, which is going to include live tracks from Bruce Springsteen, Stevie Ray Vaughan, Tom Petty and the Heartbreakers, and Heart rocking their hometown of Seattle in 2010. Here is a little taste. It is Never on Eagle 98.1, The Rock Station.

0: They're waiting for you. Go on there, because that money is going to a really good cause. It is the Baton Rouge Children's Advocacy Center's Celebrity Waiter event. It's coming up on July 22nd at LeBaire's. Michelle's going to be there, Scotty Mack, Alondra Villarreal, Chris Marler, all competing for your tip money, which is going to benefit local child abuse victims and their families. Silent auctions, live auctions, all kinds of prizes are going to be handed out while you're there if you decide to go. 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
1: So with tomorrow night's 4th of July celebration at LeBaire's Casino Hotel right around the corner, it feels like the perfect time to salute America. Well, America the band, that is. Here is the first of tonight's unauthorized double shot from America on Eagle 98.1.

0: That's Sister Golden Hair wrapping up tonight's unauthorized double shot from America as we celebrate America on Eagle 98.1. If you're looking for a great way to celebrate the 4th of July tomorrow night, come join Michelle Southern and me at LeBerge Casino Hotel here in Baton Rouge. It's going to be a great time. Bring the kids and make sure you bring some cardboard so they can slide down the levee. That's always fun. We're going to have live music from Jovan Webb, food trucks, and a huge fireworks show to cap off the night. Hope to see you out there. And whether we see you out there or not, hope you have a safe and happy Independence Day. Let's see. I've got a quick look at your Baton Rouge area forecast for the holiday weekend. And we're coming back with more rock right after this.
1: Happy Independence Day. No need to be afraid. That's only fireworks and probably not gunshots. Ooh. Probably. 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
11: Heat, steam, and pop-up storms are going to be the main weather theme heading into this 4th of July weekend. Overnight, we will clear out any storms that we did see today. Expect a mostly clear sky, low temperatures in the middle 70s. In the first half of your 4th of July should be rather quiet. Mostly sunny skies will send our temperatures into the middle 90s, and humidity will make that feel even hotter. During the afternoon and evening, that's when we start to pop some isolated showers and thunderstorms. I'm meteorologist Baylen Rogers with your Storm Station forecast, WBRZ Channel 2.
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rubbing it in England's face for over 240 years. 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

0: Rico 98.1, the rock station with Def Leppard, Rock of Ages. And you know, Black Jacket Symphony is coming back to town performing Hysteria live in its entirety. Plus, they're going to do another set of Def Leppard's greatest hits. And Black Jacket Symphony, those guys are the real deal. I've got somebody in the studio with me, my son Bobby, hanging out with me for the 4th of July. Bobby, you've seen Black Jacket Symphony when they came to town to do Pink Floyd's Dark Side of the Moon. Tell me about that.
1: Well, they did an amazing job. The vocalist was really good. The guitar players were really good. The drummer was really good. The speaker quality was awesome. Wasn't too quiet, wasn't too loud. It was really good.
0: So you would go back to see them?
1: Yes.
0: Okay, good, good. Hey, it's 4th of July weekend. What is on your playlist? We've got our playlist that we're going to be airing tomorrow night. It's live performances from some of the greatest artists, American artists. We've got Heart. We've got Bruce Springsteen and Stevie Ray Vaughan and Tom Petty and the Heartbreakers. What's on your playlist for the holiday weekend?
1: Including but not limited to Back in the USSR by the Beatles, Holiday by Green Day, the entire album of Animals by Pink Floyd, One by Metallica, The Blacker the Berry by Kendrick Lamar, Less Than by Nine Inch Nails, and of course we can't forget The National Anthem by Radiohead.
0: Right on. Those are pretty awesome. So, look, we've got that show coming up tomorrow night, and this next song is a preview of one of the songs that people are going to be hearing tomorrow night on our 4th of July holiday musical extravaganza. You want to intro it for us?
1: Yes. This is a live recording from 1981 in New Jersey. This is Bruce Springsteen, Born to Run.

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It's your Backstage Pass with Mark Adams on Eagle 98.1, The Rock Station.

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0: 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Woody, Greg Gorey, Gina Grad, Menace, Sammy, Morgan, the whole crew. 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

From Led Zeppelin to Tom Petty, this is Eagle 98.1, the rock station. And this is more than just Tom Petty. It's a preview of tomorrow night's musical rock extravaganza. Two Rock and Roll Hall of Famers sharing the stage. Tom Petty welcoming his longtime friend Stevie Nicks for a live take on Don't Come Around Here No More. 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

0: 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Eric Clapton on a Friday night. It is not just any Friday night. It is the 3rd of July. Tomorrow is Independence Day, and we've got a big party going on. Big party around the country, actually celebrating 250 years. And I've got a list of other people who are celebrating birthdays. Not tomorrow. I've got today's birthdays. You know him as Chibs Telford on Sons of Anarchy. Tommy Flanagan, 61 years old. Yardley Smith. You may not know who that is. The name may be familiar to you, but I'll tell you who she is. She's the well-paid voice of Lisa Simpson on The Simpsons. She's worth $85 million. Anyway, Yardley Smith, 62 years old. Tom Cruise, 64. Vince Clark from Depeche Mode and Erasure. He was the keyboardist. He's 66 years old. Montel Williams, 70 years old. And Kurtwood Smith, 83 years old. Who's Kurtwood Smith? Red Foreman. Come on, man. So those are your celebrity birthdays for the 3rd of July, 2026. And we will be right back to rock right after this.
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10: Heat, steam, and pop-up storms are going to be the main weather theme heading into this 4th of July weekend. Overnight, we will clear out any storms that we did see today. Expect a mostly clear sky, low temperatures in the middle 70s, and the first half of your 4th of July should be rather quiet. Mostly sunny skies will send our temperatures into the middle 90s, and humidity will make that feel even hotter. During the afternoon and evening, that's when we start to pop some isolated showers and thunderstorms. I'm meteorologist Baylen Rogers with your Storm Station forecast, WBRZ Channel 2.
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0: 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Dress accordingly. I'll be wearing basic black and

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0: for acid dealing, Grateful Dead and panic following potheads anymore. It's for Chris in Memphis, Tennessee. 2020 Outback base, 120,000 miles. 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Oh gosh, 2020. $5,000?
1: A canister. Okay.
0: I'm thinking, hang on. Which one? It's an Outback?
1: Outback base model. Yeah. Non turbo. It's claw.
0: Yeah.
1: It does have eyesight, but it doesn't have nav or anything like that. It does have the Apple CarPlay and whatnot.
0: What do you do in, yeah, that's fine.

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0: Exotic is calling from prison, and I've got Karen on one. I got it, Joe. I got to take Karen. Hang tight, Karen. You there?
1: I'm here.
0: Well, I know you already know what we're calling about.
1: Yes.
0: And I was in California 10 days ago trying to give you this money, and you wouldn't take it. So we do a giveaway at GiveMeTheVIN.com. Every month we're giving away $25,000 to one lucky person that sells us their car. What did you sell us, by the way? I don't even know.
1: I sold you a 95 Impala, a very sweet car.
0: Like a SS or a regular one?
1: An SS.
0: Where did you get that? Why'd you have that? You don't sound like an Impala SS kind of gal.
1: What do I sound like?
0: Oh, I don't know. I mean, just a Mercedes kind of gal.
1: Good comeback. It was my dad's car.
0: There you go.
1: Yeah, yeah.
0: How long? So had you had it all the years? I mean, when he passed, or did he pass?

0: Wolf Show.
1: Oh, well, he's very popular. The sportos, the motorheads, geeks, sluts, bloods, wastoids, dweebies, dickheads. They all adore him. They think he's a righteous dude.
0: John Clay Wolf. Our special 4th of July All-American Spectacular.
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0: much rather have the 3,000 that car sitting in my garage than the 3,000 profit it made. And the guy saw the video, and he came up to me at the Gas Monkey Ice House live last week.
1: Sold it back?
0: And said, hey, you want that car back?
1: Whoa.
0: I was like, yeah. And so it's here.
1: It's cool.
0: Okay. Stick shift, Hurst Edition, W30, red inner fenders. Absolutely. I think it's the best one out there.
2: Sounds great.
0: No, I mean, I think it's like the best example of one out there. It's one of those cars you don't want to do with it. Mm. Put some stupid price on it and just sit on it.
1: Okay. Yeah.
0: $125,000.
1: Okay.
0: Yeah.
1: Wow.
0: Okay. I mean, I paid a lot for it.
1: I know you did.
0: But I'm marking it up $50,000, I think. Yeah. $50,000. I'm going to mark it up $50,000. I'm just going to sit on it and wait for some rich, goofy son of a bitch to say, I got to have it.
2: That's core I need right there.
0: Well, I mean, it's just the best one there is.
1: Yeah,
0: I'm telling you, it's the best one there is. We're going to have these cars sitting around. Might as well have good crap.
3: Not a chicken. What is it? The
0: fire chicken that's two years in the build?
1: Yeah. Do we have a target date for the Super Chicken to be fixed? Done?
3: Fire chicken's not happening anytime soon.
0: I mean, just every time we get somebody to get started on it, they get started on another job.
4: Last August was the target date.
0: Yeah. We do have a video coming out, and he's did a good job. Remember when you and I sat down in the W6 Steakhouse in Walnut Springs and did that bit, and you played, what song was it when I was pushing? Anyway, I saw the video yesterday, and the girl driving the Chevelle.
2: Oh, yeah.
0: And the car catching on fire in the shop, which you did not see, and some other stuff. And Braden put a video together, and I was like, chop these up into three stories. Do an A story, a B story, and a C story. It's like 30 minutes long. And I like do like sitcoms where they cut to the other one. And I said, grab like the Seinfeld bass line. So when you switch and you pivot to another scene, people will know what we're doing.
1: Transitional.
0: He's like, well, we haven't trained the listeners to look at it like that. I said, well, I think television has.
1: Yes.
0: And there's some television products in our, you know, Rollins and I have been working on this TV thing. And I really think it's happening. So we need to start getting into TV mode in our shooting and our delivery and our filming.
2: Absolutely. Yeah, production.
0: All right, we'll be right back. My name is John Clay Wolf, Black Cars Radio. And this is Better Than Ezra.
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10: America, I'll tell you two completely different news. Thank God we don't do that with the weather. Wouldn't that be insane if we had political, opinionated weather? Like, hey, we're going to the beach tomorrow. Let's check the left-wing weather. Hey, folks, 90 degrees outside. Beautiful day for an abortion. We got some dark clouds coming in. Excuse me, clouds of color. And as you can see, we got Tropical Storm Kelly a-brewing. Slowly transition to Hurricane Kevin, but we don't judge. And we're not sure what the future holds, but we know it's female. Back to you, they, them. Holy moly, that was weird. Let's check the right-wing weather. Maybe that'll be a little more informative, the right-wing weather. Boop. Hey, folks, grab your boots. It's 100% chance of storming the capital. Oh, yeah, gonna be a lot of hailing and hailing out there. And we got some ice in the Midwest. We need some ice at the border, I'll tell you that right now. And praise the Lord, and back to you, sugar.
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13: Rollins went to, he's in a deal, Route 66 car thing in Tulsa, Richard is. And guess who he sat next to at the bar last night before he gets on the plane?
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15: Oh, oh God.
13: 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Exactly. I was just like, oh, God.
15: Oh,
13: oh God. Because he's my older brother. He's 7 years old. So he always has to be in the middle of my business and tell everybody what's going on and how it's supposed to be and really what John, this and that.

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6: 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The new show, The Daily Nooner, became an immediate local hit. And John Wolf and Cletus created the pattern for a program that, 3 years later, still airs for only 1 hour. And always beginning at 12 o'clock noon. That is, as long as someone's there to hit the go switch.
8: 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The Daily Nooner. The Daily Nooner.
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10: You've gotten
9: howdy,
10: all,
9: howdy.
10: You've gotten all off onto this politics here, and it's this like way off the theme that I had for the day.
9: Okay,
10: I kind of had a pervert in the park. You know, we talked about this a little bit yesterday, about why the perverts are attracted to the park.
9: I didn't understand it.
10: The guy showing off his 2 inches in the park yesterday.
9: Right.
10: And for some reason, there was like 4 stories in the news today about kind of relating to that.
9: Really?
10: Yeah.
9: If there's nothing to do for 15 to 21-year-olds on Thursday, Friday, Saturday night.
11: A lot of them are going to find something.
10: Drinking and fighting.
9: Drinking. Get in trouble.
11: Yeah, we sure don't want that.
9: Cause problems. Yeah. That makes sense. So the more...
11: community involvement, I think, is the big key.
9: Cletus, yes. I think you need to open the skating rink back up. Cletus,
11: 15 years ago.
9: Yeah?
10: There's a sign out in front of it. It's for sale.
11: Well I know. Yeah, John could buy it, couldn't he?
10: There you go. John's an entrepreneur.
9: Yeah, I think my hands are plenty full.
10: I had a lot of good memories back there in the 7th, 6th, 7th, 8th grade. I spent a lot of time at Skate City.
9: When was the last roller skate strike?
10: I don't know.

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0: Yeah, it wasn't the beginning. That OU8 5150 was a big hit.
1: What a story. They just did it right in the middle of downtown. Are you talking about that one?
0: Why was that?
1: The West End.
0: Did they bust a date or something? And they had to follow up?

0: 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I show them what true artistry looks like.
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0: Hey, it's 4th of July. 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
1: Our headliner is Tom Petty and the Heartbreakers. Hey, it's Lisa Berrigan. 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

Creed, One Last Breath, you got me for 4 hours today. Welcome in, strap in. It is July 4th. Happy Independence Day. Happy birthday, America. I know you're listening, and I appreciate you. Listen, it is Full Volume with Marler. I am Marler, Chris Marler. That is, we do this every single Saturday and Sunday. Today, we're going to cut it short a little bit because it's from 2 to 6 instead of 2 to 7. And then you can go from 6 to midnight tonight with some fireworks and all sorts of stuff. We actually are going to have a live broadcast live from LeBerge. All sorts of fun things going out there. I will be out there with the missus. We'll have some drinks in hand and some people from the station. As soon as I am done here, Michelle Southern, our fearless leader, will be leading you right up until, I don't call it kickoff, but 8 o'clock, a live feature. And it's going to be sick. It's going to be sick. We got a little sneak preview of what it is, and it's pretty awesome. I promised you this last week, and I want to say something to kick off the show. Like I said, I'll be here for the next 4 hours. I hope you guys are having a fantastic Independence Day. Maybe you're by the pool. Maybe you're driving. Maybe you're by the grill. I don't know. I hope all your fingers are intact. But here's what I promised you a week ago. I was going to play Free Bird once an hour, every hour, for the entire duration of my shift. And there's one thing that I am. It's not a liar. Here's Freebird. We got the live edition coming your way. I hope you're having a great 4th. Apologize for a lot of things. Apologize for cutting people off in traffic. Apologize if you've done something wrong. Never apologize for being proud to be an American. Let's have a day, guys.

0: 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Making America explode again.
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0: Tracker Low here. 2 o'clock hour rolling right along here. Hope you're having a fantastic Independence Day. Got a lot of stuff headed your way today. We got some great songs, got some great music, got some great vibes coming your way. I hope you guys are having a good one. Hope you're not shut out of the fireworks too soon. Not too soon. Wait till it gets at least a little bit darker, but I hope you and yours are having a fantastic Independence Day, celebrating the 250th anniversary of this great nation.
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1: 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You're clever, but you're not too brainy. You're pretty-ish, and you're not gorgeous. 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

right, Fastway, going right into some Tom Petty and the Heartbreakers. You can already guess what song it is. It's July 4th, so you know the vibes that we are trying to cultivate up here. I tell you what, I want to give a little bit of some trivia here. I've been just crushing these Netflix documentaries. I talk about it every week of U.S. presidents, and I watched the one on Thomas Jefferson, which was wild for a number of reasons, but one of the things they just like threw in at the end that I thought was kind of crazy. Here's a fun fact for you. You can remember this. Did you know that one of the things that he took with him from France back to America was the vanilla bean? And that is how we got vanilla ice cream over here in America, is because Thomas Jefferson took the bean, planted it at his big old mansion over there in Virginia. And that's how we started the popularity of vanilla ice cream, because of Thomas Jefferson. Before that, fun fact, the most popular type of ice cream, flavor of ice cream, was oyster, which is disgusting. Here's Tom Petty, American Girl.

0: Little STP on this USA HBD here. It means happy birthday. We got plenty more music coming your way, rolling right along here. Closing out the 2 o'clock hour, we have 3 more hours with me. And then our fearless leader, Michelle Southern, takes over at 6 to 8. And then from 8 to 10, we've got a live performance, a live show going live from La Berge. We'll be out there. Hope to see a lot of your smiling and happy faces while we're there as well. Celebrate the 250th anniversary of this great country. We'll be right back with more Full Volume with Marler.
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Promises made, promises kept. Told you this was going to happen. Appreciate you guys for listening. That was Tesla Signs. It is now a new hour. We are in the 3 o'clock hour, which means it's time for more Freebird. Here's Lynyrd Skynyrd live.

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Collective Soul here on your fine Saturday afternoon, July 4th edition of Full Volume with Marlar. That is a band from my neck of the woods over there in the ATL, Atlanta, Georgia. I hope everyone is having a great day. We got plenty more rock coming your way here. It is just hour two beginning here at Full Volume with Marlar. We do it every single Saturday and Sunday. We'll be back again tomorrow. I'm assuming we'll be back tomorrow with a little bit of a headache.

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Independence Day. No need to be afraid. That's only fireworks and probably not gunshots. Ooh. Probably. 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

Green Day, American Idiots, here on your Saturday, July 4th afternoon. I've told you this as well. Listen, I love Bruce Springsteen. I do. I'm not going to play Born in the USA today because it's an anti-war protest song, which is fine. I love the song. It just feels like it's not in the spirit of July 4th. So I just, that's my thing. You can love Bruce Springsteen as much as I do. I'll play him the other 364 days. I always feel like it's way too much of a cliche to play him today, but we got plenty more great music coming your way. We got plenty of other stuff coming your way as well. Listen, I'll tease this now and I'll talk about it a little bit later. There's an article I wrote today over at LouisianaSports.net with our sister station over there with 104.5 ESPN. And it was highlighting some of the heroes around the SEC and the historical figures from around the conference that not only were incredible badass on the field, but also incredibly badass off the field, including a former LSU Tiger. I'll get to that when we come back. We've got plenty more music coming your way here on Eagle 98.1.

rubbing it in England's face for over 240 years. Happy Independence Day. 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

0: Hell yes. Star Spangled Banner there from Metallica. Listen, I teased this earlier. We're talking a little bit about some of the cool stories from some of these people. If you guys don't know what I do here in Baton Rouge or just in general outside of just this show, also write for LouisianaSports.net and do some on-air stuff and some social media stuff for our friends, not our friends, our sister station over at 104.5 ESPN. That's my main job. And I did an article today over at LouisianaSports.net highlighting some of the incredible stories from like SEC legends that also served the country off the field and some military stuff. Some really cool stuff about Shug Jordan, the former head coach at Auburn, General Robert Nealon, former head coach at Tennessee, and then LSU's own Ken Kavanaugh. He was a receiver here at LSU. A little fun fact for you, trivia. Ken Kavanaugh, receiver here at LSU from 1936 to 1939, led LSU in receiving, receptions, touchdowns, and receiving yards for three straight years from 37 to 39, was all conference two of those years, including his senior year in 39 when he was the co-player of the year in the conference and finished seventh in the Heisman. He then went to go play for the Chicago Bears, also got a, I don't know if he was drafted, but he got offered a professional baseball obviously not a scholarship, a deal and contract to go play for the St. Louis Cardinals, decided to go play for the Chicago Bears in football instead. So just an incredible athlete. Won the NFL championship with them his first year, had a touchdown in the championship game. Then his career was interrupted and went over and fought in World War II, flew 30 combat missions from 40 to 45, came back to play for the Chicago Bears. Oh, by the way, they won the NFL championship again his first year back. So that made it three in a row for him, despite playing or being in war and having 5 years interrupted from that. And then stayed with the Chicago Bears for a while, became a coach, and then also became a scout with them. But an LSU legend and American legend, Ken Kavanaugh. Fun fact. We got plenty more coming your way here on Eagle 98.1.
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Kicking off 4 o'clock hour here, a little Breaking Benjamin, one of my favorite bands of all time. Going into what I promised, we're going to have it once an hour in the 4 hours that I'm here today. And I hope you've enjoyed every single one. Here's Lynyrd Skynyrd, Freebird.

0: the 4th of July, reducing our dietary requirements down to tubes of meat and slabs of beef. 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

Bob Seger, Kathmandu, great American. 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It might be one of the more American things about me. I'm not great with geography. I don't think it's in America. I'll tell you that. But anyway, I'll tell you a story real quick about that song. I remember asking my dad, I went to prom. I think it was my senior year of high school. And I remember asking, I was like, Dad, did you go to prom? And he was like, no, I did not. I skipped my prom. Much to the displeasure of, I guess, his girlfriend at the time. And I was like, why'd you skip prom? He goes, because I had two tickets to a Seger concert. I was like four rows back. I wasn't going to miss that. And I was like, oh, well, how was the concert? And he goes, it's one of the most incredible things I've ever seen. They played Kathmandu, and Al Torre, the saxophonist, hung upside down from a trapeze that was swinging back and forth from the rafters of the Omni. Now, I don't know how accurate any of that is, because there was no phones back then. I don't think anybody was taking video with the camera, but if that is, wow.

0: live in their hometown of Gainesville, Florida from September of 2006. 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

Blink 182 here on your July 4th afternoon. Hey, real quick, if you are not doing anything tonight, you don't have plans, head over to LeBaire's. There's just going to be a badass fireworks show. We've got a live broadcast coming there from 8 to 10. Michelle Southern will have you in the lead up from 6 to 8 as soon as I'm off the air here. We'll be heading that way. We'll be getting some cold drinks in our hands. I'm not going to tell you what's going to be in those bottles, but it's going to be some fun libations. I'll tell you that. We're going to have a great time. And I'll tell you another thing. If you are geared up for Monday, and I mean, listen, nobody's ever geared up for a Monday in general, but this Monday, Team USA plays soccer in the round of 16 in the World Cup. They're playing Belgium, and I will be hosting a watch party over at Pelican de Mars off Government Street. It's a great time. It's the premier soccer bar in Baton Rouge. We've gone there for two of the games so far. It's been a blast, and I hope you guys will join me. We'll have some discounts and all sorts of stuff. Make sure you're listening to Off the Bench on Monday morning. I'll give you some more details or follow me on social media at Vern_

0: A little bit of Bad Omens. Just pretend. Bad Omens, but good vibes here. Listen, I teased this earlier. It talked about a article I wrote today. I encourage you guys to go check it out if you are a big fan of American history like me. And also, you love SEC football. LouisianaSports.net did a story about guys who served the U.S. military and our SEC legends. I'll give you, I gave a little history lesson earlier on LSU great Ken Kavanaugh. I'll tell you another one real quick. Shug Jordan, you go read the article. I don't want to give you all the spoilers. Shug Jordan, the former coach at Auburn. You want to talk about an absolute badass? This guy, he lettered in football, basketball, and baseball at Auburn. And then as soon as he graduated, you know, we got to go get a real job. What's he going to do? Well, he became the head basketball coach right away. And then he was the coach there for 10 years. Also was an assistant coach for football. Had to interrupt all that after 10 years of being the head coach for basketball. By the way, fifth winningest coach in Auburn basketball history. So he's top five in that. Leaves to go serve in World War II. Storms the beaches of Normandy on D-Day. Gets a Purple Heart and a Bronze Star. Doesn't go home despite being injured. Goes and fights in Okinawa as well. Then returns home. Becomes the head basketball coach and assistant football coach at Georgia before finally returning home and becoming the head football coach at Auburn, who is also the winningest coach in Auburn football history. So top five winningest coach in program history for football and basketball. And oh, by the way, they had the damn stadium named after him while he was still the head coach. So he was running his team out of a tunnel named after, or in a stadium named after him. Pretty cool stuff. Make sure you guys go check that out over at LouisianaSports.net.
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More Than a Feeling by the band named after the place where all this started 250 years ago, Boston. Listen, I told you guys last week, I told you today, I'm only going to be here for 4 hours. I was going to play Freebird once every hour. I feel like I've done it too much. I don't want to keep doing it. I know that people have probably had enough of Freebird. And so just for your own sanity, I'm not going to play it again. I'm lying.

0: Little Tom Sawyer from Rush. Great band. 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Just a great day. I am so happy today. I'm just so happy. I love 4th of July. It's like Christmas to me. So fun. I hope you guys are having a good one as well. We got plenty more stuff coming your way. I mean today. This is the last hour for me. I'm about ready to crack one open. Go enjoy my day. I hope you guys have had a great day by the pool. Got yourself a tan. All that good stuff. Listen to some good tunes. And all the above. But make sure you head on out to LeBear's tonight. We'll be out there. Me and the missus will be out there. Michelle Southern and some of the squad will be out there as well. Live fireworks. We've got a live broadcast coming from there from 8 to 10 on this very channel. Appreciate you guys so much. We will see you here after commercial break.
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2: Our headliner is Tom Petty and the Heartbreakers. Hey, it's Lisa Berrigan. An amazing

celebrate the 4th of July every year. I've been coming out here since 2018, and it is always an absolute blast to see everybody start arriving. Now, that is going to start happening at 6 o'clock when the lawn opens up here at L'Auberge Baton Rouge. 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Live music by Jovan Webb. So we're out here under the Eagle 98.1 tent passing out fans, of course. The food trucks are wildly popular. There's refreshments that are available for purchase. Families are already starting to park, which is incredibly easy. 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That is out here at the lawn at L'Auberge Baton Rouge. Happy 4th of July.

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American Pie, Don McLean. Listen, I hate myself for this, but I'm going to do it. I'm going to do it. I'm about to get out of here. I want to say thank you again for listening to Full Volume with Marler. We do it every single Saturday and Sunday. We'll be back here tomorrow, Sunday, from 2 to 7. Make sure you tune into in the morning. Little coffee and flannel with our good friend Alondra Villarreal, who is coming back from Texas just to record the show. We're fired up for that. I said I wasn't going to do it, but here's the thing. It's a great effing song, and I love it. And it's cliche, but let's do it. Little Bruce Springsteen here on your July 4th.

Sharp dress band, ZZ Top. That is all for me, boys and girls. I hope you guys have a great day. I got plenty more music coming your way. I got it here, set and ready to go. We got Blue Oyster Cult. We got Van Halen. We got Foo Fighters. We got AC/DC all coming your way. Cannot say thank you enough. Cannot say be safe enough. I hope you guys have a great 4th of July. Remember, I said this in the start of the show. I'll say it again. Let me get on my soapbox here for a second. Let me position myself. Let me stand up on it here. Here we go. Apologize for a lot of things in this life. Okay? Apologize for a lot of things in this life. Apologize when you're wrong. Apologize when you hurt someone. Apologize when you, cut somebody off in traffic and forget the signal. Do all those things. Never apologize for being proud to be an American. We are divided enough in this country as is. There is no reason to ever feel sorry for being proud of where you're from and proud to be an American. And I know we have a lot of differences, but let's at least have a great effing day for the rest of this July 4th. Happy

0: Birthday America. I appreciate you guys for listening. I'll be back tomorrow from 2 to 7. Be safe. Be good. Be good to each other. Go USA.
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2: 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Hey, it's Lisa Berrigan. 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
5: All right, a couple of questions coming in on our request line, which comes straight to my phone, whether I'm out here at the lawn at La Bears or wherever. So let's go ahead and knock that out. Lawn at La Bears officially opens at 6 o'clock. And yeah, the number one question is, how much does it cost to get in? It is absolutely free. And yes, you can absolutely bring your lawn chairs or a blanket to relax. You can bring your purses. You can bring your bags. Know that bags might be inspected upon entry. And yes, the lawn party is for all ages. So bring the kids. Make it a family night. Jovan Webb is going to be performing live until 9 o'clock. Food trucks, refreshments. And then it is all building up to an incredible fireworks show over the Mississippi River here at L'Auberge. After the fireworks, the party keeps going now inside the Edge nightclub. Stick around. That is the casino, so you do have to be 21. DJ Atomic is going to be rocking faces off inside the Edge bar. We would love to see you out here at L'Auberge Baton Rouge. Once again, the lawn party starts at 6 o'clock, celebrating America's 250th birthday with Eagle 98.1.
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1: Gates are officially open for our fireworks extravaganza. What's you going to do tonight? 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So you want to get here early so you get a really good spot. Don't forget to bring a lawn chair or blanket. You're absolutely welcome to make yourself comfortable. Come on by.

0: and see me and make sure you get a fan. Here's the game plan for your night, all right? Come hang out with us at L'Auberge. 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Our All-American Spectacular is going to play and, of course, be in tandem with your own fireworks show. 2 hours of epic live performances. But come see us at L'Auberge if you are looking to get out and about, because this is one of the most incredible ways to celebrate the 4th of July every year. And this year, it's like times a thousand because we are all celebrating America's 250th birthday. 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

0: Hello, this is United States calling. Are we reaching? See, he keeps hanging up. 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
1: Our fireworks extravaganza is officially underway. 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But this is like massive, even bigger than it ever has been before. It's America 250 after all. One of the best ways to spend the 4th of July is here at L'Auberge Baton Rouge on the lawn. 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Now, after the fireworks show, the fun does not stop. 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Yes, please. So if you're not quite ready to call it a night once this wraps up, 21 and over, of course, inside the casino. But here on the lawn, families are welcome. It is an all-ages party. An incredible night underway here at L'Auberge Baton Rouge. Come celebrate with Eagle 98.1 and all of us here. We would love to spend part of your 4th of July with you. And happy 4th of July, Eagle 98.1.
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